0: Mayflower to Rockingham first. Over.
1: Rockingham first, go ahead.
0: 6 hour to Rockingham first. Premises advises false alarm. Over.
1: Steve, proceeding normal rotor.
0: 6 hour to Rockingham first. Roger. Out.

0: 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We're turning out to Grain Terminal, Normal Road, SOC.
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0: 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We're now available.
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0: 6AR, this is Butler, over.
1: 6AR to Butler, go ahead, over.
0: 6AR, we'll classify second alarm, copy fire. We've got a charging station that's next to the garage at this address. Crews are going to make entry with BA to extinguish. We have got an adult, 40 years old, that suffered a fair bit of smoke inhalation, just requesting St. John's. Over.
1: 6AR to Butler, roger. Out.
0: 6AR, just further to my last, requesting both Western Power and ATCO for isolations, over.
1: 6AR to Butler, we'll go out.

0: Frank Yarrow, are we still available? What correction required of it?
1: 6 out of Wangara, negative. You can stand down. Over.
0: Wangara available.
1: 6 out of Wangara, roger. Out.

0: is from Welsh for a second. Where mobile my iris is inactive at the moment, Adam.
1: Out of Welsh for second, roger, out.
0: So that was Welsh for first, over.
1: 6 hour to Welsh for first, roger, out. Six hour to Welsh for first, over.
0: For first, receiving, over.
1: 6 hour to Welsh for first, premises advises false alarm, over.
0: Roger, we're proceeding normal rate, over.

0: 6AR, this is Butler, Hawlers, 5P1, over.
1: AR to Butler, received, out.
2: From Walsh, second, update by RS, over.
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1: Osborne Park, send.
0: Yeah, right, no sign of fire, no backup required, over.
1: Roger, Osborne Park, out to you, 6R to Malaga, stand down, over.
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0: Peter, from Welcome Firth.
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0: then. Yeah, 6AR, we've got alarm active zone 3434, crews investigating, over.
1: Roger.

0: picked out from Welsh Falls, second. Area's been made safe. We're made up and available. Over.
1: Roger, Welsh Falls, second.
2: Yeah.

0: IR from Oswald Park Com. Over.
1: Osborne Park, go ahead.
0: Osborne Park, CBA fault. We've isolated and reset the system. They're having their agents attend, and it's been left with management. Over.
1: Roger, Osborne Park.

0: SAR, this is Butler, ICM by P1, available over.
1: 6R to Butler, roger, out.

0: from Osborne Park Palm, over.
1: Osborne Park, send, over.
0: Osborne Park, we've checked both panels at this premises. No alarm on any panel. Agents had recently been on site conducting some testing. They have since left the site, so we've investigated. Nothing found, and we're available, over.
1: Roger, Osborne Park.

0: 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Vincent first light tanker and Vincent second light tanker are offline today, over.
1: Roger, Vincent first, thanks.

0: 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This is a false alarm, over.
1: Second acknowledged, we are available, over.
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0: Mexico, Vincent First, CBA valid, activated by a fire agent doing monthly testing with incorrect isolation procedures. 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
0: 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Cruiser investigating.
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0: Kiara, you have someone on station. What would your ETA be back there, over?
1: Do we know who's on station?
0: Kiara, it's someone to look at the printer, over.
1: Roger. 30 minutes.
0: Roger, Kiara, thank you. Out.

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1: Delta Ibis, send over.
0: This is DBA fault, gone off in zone 12, no reason for activation. We've isolated the zone, no management on site. Are you able to contact after hours and let them know they have a zone isolated and we have left a notice of attendance? Over.
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0: 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Over.
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0: say from Geraldton first, can you please turn out Geraldton by the beat, over.
1: 6 out of Geraldton first, they were on there, it seems they've taken themselves off, I'll put them back on, over.

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1: Dagley Spur, roger out. 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
0: 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Crews are investigating, over.
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0: Douglas first, this was a DVA valid. 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We have isolated the zone, leaving it with staff, and we're available radio.
1: Douglas first, roger out.

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Yep.

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0: 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We have Western Power and the tow truck in attendance, over.

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1: 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Roger.

0: 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This alarm has been activated in Zone 10. Crew's investigating, over.
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1: DO Perth, roger. All Perth appliances are to a 10 normal road, over.
0: Yeah, normal road.
1: DO Perth, roger. To you, 6 out of Perth first, did you receive that, over?
2: Perth first received, proceeding normal road.
1: Perth first, roger. To you, Perth second, acknowledge, over.
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1: Perth second, roger, out.

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1: Alton Park, go ahead, over.
0: Alton Park, into the special service. Police St. John's, tow trucks are on scene, just about to right the car onto its wheels. We'll tidy up, make the area safe. 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
1: Alton Park, Roger, out.

0: 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Are we still required, over?
1: Perth, first, we're just confirming with the composite now, over.

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1: 600 for Perth first, receive, standing down, over.
0: Perth first, roger out to you, Perth second acknowledge, over.
1: Second acknowledge, stand down, we're available.
0: Perth second, roger out to you, Perth VRV acknowledge, over. Perth VRV, nothing heard out to you. DO Perth, acknowledge, over.
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0: DO Perth, roger, out.

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0: Bridge report, no backup required at this incident, over.
1: Post Second, roger, 26 out of Post First, over.
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1: Post First, roger, out.

0: 6 hour from Rockingham first. We're carrying out a building inspection. We'll be away from the trucks. We'll take the iris off phone, but we will be delayed until further notice.
1: Rockingham first, roger. Yeah.

0: 6000 Kensington. We're conducting some road crash training. Available delayed 1 hour, over.
1: Kensington, roger. Yeah.

0: from Midland Farm, over.
1: Midland, go ahead, over.
0: We have plumbers on site, so a tradesperson on site, crews investigating, over.
1: Midland, roger, out. Yeah.
2: 6AR, Armadale first, over.
1: Armadale first, go ahead, over.
2: 6AR, will classify first one, hazmat. The cylinder can't be shut off, so we're venting it under control, covering with a hose reel. We'll be here for approximately 20 minutes, over.
1: Armadale first, roger, out.

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0: This will be a special service. We're isolating the batteries from the truck. There was some sign of smouldering before. Everything's out on arrival. We'll be here 5 minutes over.
1: Murdoch, roger, out.

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0: 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We've vented the cylinder, left with Anaconda staff were available, over.
1: Armidale first, roger, out.

0: 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This is the first alarm. Property is fire is out on arrival. Extinguishing and dampening down with the hose reel.
1: Welsh Bull First, Roger. Out to you. 6-8 of Welsh Bull Second. Acknowledge. Stand down. Over.
0: Welsh Bull Second. Acknowledge. Stand down. We're available. 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
1: Welsh Bull Second, Roger, out to you, 6-2 Belmont, acknowledge, stand down, over.
2: Now from Belmont, acknowledge, we're available, over.
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0: Murdoch, roger, out.
2: From Welsh Pool First, this is close the message P1, over.
0: Welsh Pool First, roger, out.

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0: 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There's a small fire pit in the backyard here, but it's contained and controlled. The owner's fine. We're just going to have a chat to the other neighbours, see if we can find a smoke alarm that's going off, but I think it's a justifiable false alarm at this stage.
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0: 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No sign of fire, no sounding alarm anywhere. We'll just leave this as a justifiable false alarm. We are departing out of Arboradia.
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0: Kensington, roger, out to you, 6 out of Perth, second, you can stand down, over.
1: Perth, second, and I'll stand down, we're available.
0: Perth, second, roger, out.

0: 6AR from Kensington, alarm activated, zone 10, investigating, over.
1: Kensington, roger.

0: 6AR, this is Dunlop, over.
1: Dunlop 10, over.
0: 6AR, this is Dunlop, this is a CBA fault, no cause for activation. I've isolated the panel. Management had contacted their after-hours agent, which is Wormald. They're going to try and come out sometime tonight to rectify the issue. We're left with management, available radio.
1: Love, Roger.

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1: Maddington, go ahead, over.
0: Can we have the police attend this incident, please? We have a car that's ended up on the wrong side of the road. They might want to investigate it.
1: Maddington, Wilco, out.
0: 6AR, they just arrived, over.
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1: Mannington, go ahead, over.
0: Victor, final summary via P1, we have been released, available, over.
1: Mannington, received, out.

0: 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Kensington, call from premises, stating false alarm, over.
1: Yeah, roger, we're proceeding on my road.
0: Kensington, roger, out.

0: 6 IR, this is Kensington Pump.
1: Receiving Kensington, over.
0: Orders CBA valid, caused by cooking. 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
1: Kensington, roger, out.

0: South, against the pump, sending out the unknown fire at 19 Angeles, against the crew of 5, over.
1: Yeah, Chip, Roger, out.

0: from Vincent Firth. Alarm's been activated. Zone 9, level 1, lift foyer. No backup required here.
1: Vincent Firth, roger. Out. 6AR to Vincent, second. Over.
2: Can receive that. Returning. Over.
1: Vincent, second. Roger. Out.

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0: 6 AR from Yantrip, over.
1: 6 AR to last caller, say again, call sign, go ahead, over.
0: Yantrip Pump. We located the fire, it was at the correct address. It was a small campfire, approximately metre by metre, but it was burning rubbish and mattresses. We have extinguished with a garden hose that the owner has supplied. It's fully extinguished and we are departing. Over.
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1: 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Your call sign was cut off. 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Over.
0: 6 IT, 2 Rock, 3 4, 6 6. Crews are getting to work. Extinguish now. Small scope fire. First alarm. Over.
1: Two Rock, 3 4. Roger. Out.

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0: 6RT, we've got 9 grass trees on fire along a bush track here. Mostly self-extinguished, we're going to blackout, we'll be here half an hour, over.
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0: 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There's no sign of fire, no backup required.
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0: First arm rubbish. 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

0: Pizza from Marshall First, over.
1: Receiving Marshall First, over.
0: 984 has the same address that we've just been to. Error or pure coincidence, over.
1: It's error, over.

0: 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P1 has been updated, we're now available.
1: Muslim Park, received, thanks. Out.

0: Over.
1: Receiving 2 Rocks 3-4, over.
0: SRT 2 Rocks 3-4, final summary. This was a first alarm

0: 6 hour to Two Rocks. You seem to have dropped off. Say again, over.
1: 6 hour to Two Rocks
0: 34,
1: over.
0: Receiving, go ahead, over.
1: 6 IP, first alarm, 3 grass crop fire, 9 grass trees on fire, total area approximately 200 square metres. More to follow.
0: Yanchep 34, correction, 2 Rocks 34, roger, over.
1: Our area has been made safe, 100% blacked out, causes suspicious, we have made up and are departing. Over.
0: Two Rocks 34, roger, out.

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0: This will be a special service, no persons trapped, police and ambulance in attendance. We expect to be on scene 30 minutes, make it safe, and assisting with casualties who are out of the vehicles, over.
1: Belmont, roger, out 26R, Welsh Pool, second, you can stand down, over.
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0: Coburn, roger out.

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1: This job is on the address of Lilydale Road. We've had to cut locks to this premises to gain access to extinguish fire, over.
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0: This fire's been extinguished, first alarm rubbish fire, made the area safe. We've reported by phone to contact details and left a message about the activated security alarm and that we've made access through the gate. We've placed a fire brigade lock on, return to station and available, over.

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1: Geelong first. 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
0: This is the first alarm, special service. We'll be using the casualty handles to remove the lady from the chair.

0: 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We're available. 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

0: Six, I see you Manajong Light Tanker in 34, turning out to Robbers Fire, Serpentine, over.
1: Manajong Light Tanker in 34, roger, out.

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0: 6 up A, we're just making contact with the residents. It does appear to just be a burn off, but we're heading into the property to investigate.
1: Manor John 3-4, roger, out.

0: Big South, 8 Lincoln, final summary.
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0: 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Been a controlled burn, well within the regulations. Called in by a dispute in the neighbour. Would Lincoln 3-4 and light tanker have made up from 10 station?
1: Manjong 3-4, roger, do you know what time approximately they'll be burning to, just so we can pop it in our register and we don't disturb you again? Right, over.
0: 6RP, Manjong, should be all out by midnight.
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1: Negative, we'll stand the callback crew down when we get back to station, and we'll let you know once we book them off, and we'll go back to as per normal.
0: Geraldton first, understood, thanks. Await your call. Out.

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0: This is a TVA fault, isolated to the zone, left a notice of attendance. 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We're available, over.

0: taxi, say, from Fremantle Second, over.
1: Fremantle Second, send over.
0: Fremantle Second, we're still having issues with Iris. Fremantle Second is turning out to back up Fremantle First. DBA at Fremantle Hospital. SO O'Hara in charge, over.
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0: 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No backup required, over.
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0: With assistance, St John's is gaining access into this unit. We're currently just waiting while they

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0: 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We're currently just waiting while they perform medical assessment to see if they require any further assistance. We'll be on scene for approximately 10 minutes, over.
1: Murdoch, roger, out.

0: south from Murdoch, incident update via P1, we're available, over.
1: Murdoch, roger, out.

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0: Thanks very much.
1: Jarrah Light Tanker, send over. Jarrah Light Tanker, send over.
0: Jarrah Light Tanker, crew at sea. Turning at the road crest with Greenfield Road. Cross Highway, border follow shortly off.
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0: Pinjarra.
1: Pinjarra, send over.
0: So I've been advised that all people have been removed from their vehicles prior to our arrival. Me and refer to you, but a few vehicles, we'll use them and ourselves to go through and make vehicles safe over.
1: Pinjarra, roger. Can you classify the incident over?
0: So I classify just the first alarm at the moment, but like I say, with the volume of vehicles, so I'll use Mandra and SL to make vehicles safe.
1: Pinjarra, roger.

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0: 3-4, on scene, making contact with our light tanker. 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

0: from Pinjarra.
1: 6 out of Pinjarra, go ahead, over.
0: All vehicles at this instance have been made safe. The roadway's been cleaned off. White pole are about to open roadway southbound. The 3-4 knot tanker now returning the station. We're available, over.
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0: 6 out from Murdoch, over.
1: 6 out to Murdoch, go ahead, over.
0: We'll classify as first line road crash rescue. There is no entrapment. There is a small amount of oil and fluid on the road. We'll be here assisting tow trucks to remove the vehicles and make the roadway safe. Be on scene approximately 15 minutes. Over.
1: 6 out of Murdoch, roger.
2: Out.